So you're looking to get out and see some live music on a Wednesday? You weren't? Come on, get out and see some live music on a Wednesday. What if I told you that the band is pretty stinking good? The band is the Pool Boys. And Pool Boys, I haven't seen them playing out hardly at all for the longest time. So to see them all of a sudden pop up on a Wednesday night at Turn, Turn, Turn is kind of a special deal. You'll hear a couple of songs by Pool Boys every day right here on Radio Hot Tub. So check them out live at Turn, Turn, Turn on Wednesday, October 14th. And tell them that you heard about them right here on Radio Hot Tub, the sound of Portland.

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I'll be there giving you 2 hours of music from local Portland bands that are out hitting the clubs. Plus, we'll have some debuts. New music from Galactic Norcinerator. 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And we'll be joined in studio by local band The Vardaman Ensemble. Until then, keep it right here on RadioHotTub.com. 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

So you're looking to get out and see some live music on a Wednesday? You weren't? Come on, get out and see some live music on a Wednesday. What if I told you that the band is pretty stinking good? The band is the Pool Boys. And Pool Boys, I haven't seen them playing out hardly at all for the longest time. So to see them all of a sudden pop up on a Wednesday night at Turn is kind of a special deal. You'll hear a couple of songs by Pool Boys every day right here on Radio Hot Tub. So check them out live at Turn on Wednesday, October 14th. And tell them that you heard about them right here on Radio Hot Tub, the sound of Portland.

0: Hey, it's Uncle Scotty of Radio Hot Tub here in the glamorous Radio Hot Tub Studios. I'm the highly overpaid CEO of this radio company. 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Tell them that Uncle Scotty has a venereal disease. Whatever it takes to get people listening to the local Portland bands, spread the word somehow. Do it now. Do it right now. Got better ideas? 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You're doing a great job. Keep it up.
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Hey, Uncle Scotty here. Sorry to interrupt some of your favorite music out of Portland, Oregon, but I want to tell you about a couple of my favorite bands, The Apricots and 40 Feet Tall. Both of these bands play major venues here in Portland. I've been known to spend over $20 a ticket to get in to see them on a Saturday night at one of our bigger venues. So it's kind of special that they're playing at a small venue, the Laurel Thirst, on a Monday. The Apricots are doing their residency at the Laurel Thirst every Monday in the month of October. And coming up on Monday, October 12th, the Apricots will be joined by Cole of the band 40 Feet Tall. Oh, and bonus, this show is absolutely free. Cole Gann of the band 40 Feet Tall and the Apricots are both going to be at the Laurel Thirst coming up on Monday, October 12th. You'll hear both of those bands every day right here on Radio Hot Tub. 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

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I'll be there giving you 2 hours of music from local Portland bands that are out hitting the clubs. Plus, we'll have some debuts. New music from Galactic Norcinerator. 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And we'll be joined in studio by local band The Vardaman on Ensemble. 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This is where the sound of Portland never stops.

Hey, Uncle Scotty here. Sorry to interrupt some of your favorite music out of Portland, Oregon, but I want to tell you about a couple of my favorite bands, the Apricots and 40 Feet Tall. Both of these bands play major venues here in Portland. I've been known to spend over $20 a ticket to get in to see them on a Saturday night at one of our bigger venues. So it's kind of special that they're playing at a small venue, the Laurel Thirst, on a Monday. The Apricots are doing their residency at the Laurel Thirst every Monday in the month of October. And coming up on Monday, October 12th, the Apricots will be joined by Cole of the band 40 Feet Tall. Oh, and bonus, this show is absolutely free. Cole Gann of the band 40 Feet Tall and the Apricots are both going to be at the Laurel Thirst coming up on Monday, October 12th. You'll hear both of those bands every day right here on Radio Hot Tub. This is the sound of Portland.

This is my heaven. I'm going to drink in this bar. I'm going to fight like this and live like this. This is the thing that I'm talking about, this bar, this bar. You know what happened? That night never repeated again. It was like

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1: 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Like, take a look at this concert calendar for Sunday. 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That's all coming up at the Starday Tavern. Night 4 of the Fuck by Fuck Off Festival happening on Sunday. 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

So you're looking to get out and see some live music on a Wednesday? You weren't? Come on, get out and see some live music on a Wednesday. What if I told you that the band is pretty stinking good? The band is the Pool Boys. And Pool Boys, I haven't seen them playing out hardly at all for the longest time. So to see them all of a sudden pop up on a Wednesday night at Turn is kind of a special deal. You'll hear a couple of songs by Pool Boys every day right here on Radio Hot Tub. So check them out live at Turn on Wednesday, October 14th. And tell them that you heard about them right here on Radio Hot Tub, the sound of Portland.

Oh, I'm so excited. Can you see? Look, the hairs are standing up on my arm, my legs, and oh, they're even standing up down there. Man, I'm excited to tell you about our concert calendar for Friday. So much great live local music coming up on Friday night. We'll start over at Dante's, where you can catch Bench Scraper performing live. Five to a Hill are live at the Twilight Cafe coming up on Friday. Die Robot celebrating 13 years on the local scene at the Coffin Club on Friday. And finally, it's the Fuck by Fuck Off Festival, night number two at the Starday Tavern, featuring, among others, Cheap Life, Dead Hollows, Latinum, The Troglodytes, and Trouble Cuts will all be at the Starday Tavern for night two of the Fuck by Fuck Off Festival. That's all coming up on Friday. Friday. Stay tuned to hear all the bands we just mentioned right here on Radio Hot Tub, the Sound of Portland.

0: So you're looking to get out and see some live music on a Wednesday? You weren't? Come on, get out and see some live music on a Wednesday. What if I told you that the band is pretty stinking good? The band is the Pool Boys. And Pool Boys, I haven't seen them playing out hardly at all for the longest time. So to see them all of a sudden pop up on a Wednesday night at Turn is kind of a special deal. You'll hear a couple of songs by Pool Boys every day right here on Radio Hot Tub. So check them out live at Turn on Wednesday, October 14th. And tell them that you heard about them right here on Radio Hot Tub, the sound of Portland.
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6.

So you're looking to get out and see some live music on a Wednesday? You weren't? Come on, get out and see some live music on a Wednesday. What if I told you that the band is pretty stinking good? The band is the Pool Boys. And Pool Boys, I haven't seen them playing out hardly at all for the longest time. So to see them all of a sudden pop up on a Wednesday night at Turn is kind of a special deal. You'll hear a couple of songs by Pool Boys every day right here on Radio Hot Tub. So check them out live at Turn on Wednesday, October 14th. And tell them that you heard about them right here on Radio Hot Tub, the sound of Portland.

So you're looking to get out and see some live music on a Wednesday? You weren't? Come on, get out and see some live music on a Wednesday. What if I told you that the band is pretty stinking good? The band is the Pool Boys. And Pool Boys, I haven't seen them playing out hardly at all for the longest time. So to see them all of a sudden pop up on a Wednesday night at Turn, Turn, Turn is kind of a special deal. You'll hear a couple of songs by Pool Boys every day right here on Radio Hot Tub. So check them out live at Turn, Turn, Turn on Wednesday, October 14th. And tell them that you heard about them right here on Radio Hot Tub, the sound of Portland.

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0: 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And you're listening to

Oh, I'm so excited. Can you see? Look, the hairs are standing up on my arm, my legs, and oh, they're even standing up down there. Man, I'm excited to tell you about our concert calendar for Friday. Friday. So much great live local music coming up on Friday night. We'll start over at Dante's, where you can catch Bench Scraper performing live. Five to a Hill are live at the Twilight Cafe coming up on Friday. Die Robot celebrating 13 years on the local scene at the Coffin Club on Friday. And finally, it's the Fuck by Fuck Off Festival, night number two at the Starday Tavern, featuring, among others, Cheap Life, Dead Hollows, Latinum, The Troglodytes, and Trouble Cuts will all be at the Starday Tavern for night two of the Fuck by Fuck Off Festival. That's all coming up on Friday. Stay tuned to hear all the bands we just mentioned right here on Radio Hot Tub, the Sound of Portland.

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All of this merchandise can be found in your imagination. Now, we don't got any of that stuff, but we do have stickers. 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Where do you get them? Find Uncle Scotty. 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Out in the club somewhere, standing in front of the stage, blocking your view, and say, "Hey, Scotty, you got a Radio Hot Tub sticker? 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

Hey, Uncle Scotty here. Sorry to interrupt some of your favorite music out of Portland, Oregon, but I want to tell you about a couple of my favorite bands, the Apricots and 40 Feet Tall. Both of these bands play major venues here in Portland. I've been known to spend over $20 a ticket to get in to see them on a Saturday night at one of our bigger venues. So it's kind of special that they're playing at a small venue, the Laurel Thirst, on a Monday. The Apricots are doing their residency at the Laurel Thirst every Monday in the month of October. And coming up on Monday, October 12th, the Apricots will be joined by Cole of the band 40 Feet Tall. Oh, and bonus, this show is absolutely free. Cole Gann of the band 40 Feet Tall and the Apricots are both going to be at the Laurel Thirst coming up on Monday, October 12th. You'll hear both of those bands every day right here on Radio Hot Tub. This is the sound of Portland.

Hey, Uncle Scotty here. Sorry to interrupt some of your favorite music out of Portland, Oregon, but I want to tell you about a couple of my favorite bands, The Apricots and 40 Feet Tall. Both of these bands play major venues here in Portland. I've been known to spend over $20 a ticket to get in to see them on a Saturday night at one of our bigger venues. So it's kind of special that they're playing at a small venue, the Laurel Thirst, on a Monday. The Apricots are doing their residency at the Laurel Thirst every Monday in the month of October. And coming up on Monday, October 12th, the Apricots will be joined by Cole of the band 40 Feet Tall. Oh, and bonus, this show is absolutely free. Cole Gann of the band 40 Feet Tall and the Apricots are both going to be at the Laurel Thirst coming up on Monday, October 12th. You'll hear both of those bands every day right here on Radio Hot Tub. 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

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I'll be there giving you 2 hours of music from local Portland bands that are out hitting the clubs. Plus, we'll have some debuts. New music from Galactic Norcinerator. 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And we'll be joined in studio by local band The Vardaman on Ensemble. 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This is where the sound of Portland never stops.

You know, if I could, I would run some ads on television, or maybe put ads on the back of buses, or maybe a plane with a big banner behind it to talk about this weekend's calendar for Saturday. But I'm Uncle Scotty, and this is Radio Hot Tub, and this is the only way I really have to promote anything, but it seems to be working pretty good. All right, are you ready for a look at this concert calendar for Saturday? I know I am. Sun Adams are at the new venue, The Common Loon, coming up on Saturday. Moon Debris and Rocket 3 are both at the Firkin Tavern on Saturday. Utility will be at the Bunk Bar on Saturday. Three Radio Hot Tub bands at the No Fun Bar, Teeth for Eyes, Plastic Blood, and Grand Head are all at the No Fun on Saturday. Three more Radio Hot Tub bands at the Six, Spinna, Rhea Strad, and Cab Fighter will all be at the Six on Saturday. And finally, it's night three of the Fuck by Fuck Off Festival at the Starday Tavern, featuring, among others, Attention Earth Dwellers, These Foolish Things, Trabants, Advisory, and the Exploding Whales will all be at the Starday Tavern for night three of the Fuck by Fuck Off Festival coming up on Saturday. Stay tuned to hear all the bands we just mentioned right here on Radio Hot Tub, the Sound of Portland.

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Oh, I'm so excited. Can you see? Look, the hairs are standing up on my arm, my legs, and oh, they're even standing up down there. Man, I'm excited to tell you about our concert calendar for Friday. Friday. So much great live local music coming up on Friday night. We'll start over at Dante's, where you can catch Bench Scraper performing live. Five to a Hill are live at the Twilight Cafe coming up on Friday. Die Robot celebrating 13 years on the local scene at the Coffin Club on Friday. And finally, it's the Fuck by Fuck Off Festival, night number two at the Starday Tavern, featuring, among others, Cheap Life, Dead Hollows, Latinum, The Troglodytes, and Trouble Cuts will all be at the Starday Tavern for night two of the Fuck by Fuck Off Festival. That's all coming up on Friday. Friday. Stay tuned to hear all the bands we just mentioned right here on Radio Hot Tub, the Sound of Portland.

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All of this merchandise can be found in your imagination. Now, we don't got any of that stuff, but we do have stickers. 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Where do you get them? Find Uncle Scotty. That's me. Out in the club somewhere, standing in front of the stage, blocking your view, and say, "Hey, Scotty, you got a Radio Hot Tub sticker? The cost? 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

0: Hey, it's Uncle Scotty of Radio Hot Tub here in the glamorous Radio Hot Tub Studios. I'm the highly overpaid CEO of this radio company. 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Tell them that Uncle Scotty has a venereal disease. Whatever it takes to get people listening to the local Portland bands, spread the word somehow. Do it now. Do it right now. Got better ideas? 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You're doing a great job. Keep it up.
1: Goodbye.

hamburger meat and eggs sizzling on the griddle across the counter at the Lili Ha Bakery. Maybe the spray paint fumes corroded my skull like those batteries in the back of the shortwave radio that buzzed on my father's porch in the creaking summer afternoon. And I wondered to myself, how long does heat exhaustion affect the human mind?

face and telling me no one was hurt and it was all gonna be okay. And did I need a mechanic to look at that? Because my car, it was messed up and he knew a little bit and he didn't have to be back at work for a half hour or so. And what's the long-term effect of smoke inhalation? A decade and a half of secondhand smoke clouds built the foundational lung slime for my own chain smoking. And all those nights of fishing in ashtrays to roll up a temporary thing. How would things be different? It's impossible to know. And did the forest fires burning or the unknown garbage in every joint I ever smoked walk the same roads through my life expectancy? And for some reason that reminds me of a t-shirt I saw in Los Angeles with a quote. Something Alice Coltrane said about meditation being a pathway to God. And I don't know what I think about gods in general, but sure as the wind blows, Alice Coltrane was a real and great person. So I try to encourage myself to meditate more and get on track with every unbalanced piece of calendar shrapnel in my life.

I'm trying to focus on the rock from the beach that's on the table by my bookshelf. It didn't empty my mind or calm me down. It just reminded me of the windowless loft I used to stay in. The only light beam was shooting into the room through a bullet hole in the wall. And the woman who lived there before me had hung a crystal from the ceiling, and the bullet light electrified it into a lazy disco ball in the morning

what the rock on the table was made for. Now I'm 27 years from that disturbing exorcism, and my friend dying instantly, and Jesus Christ can't do anything about it but look broken on a cross above the drum set. And now I'm 20 years from that strange afternoon in San Francisco when nothing made sense except the sushi and the way the wind felt as I zigzagged.

guys from that monastery and living across the street, asking the monk ringing the bell in the morning how he kept centered with the bikers and speed freaks and unhinged cops running up and down the block 24 hours a day, every single day, all the time. And he said he didn't, but the whole point was to just try. And did I want some tea? And did I feel like I was trying enough for myself? And I was 9 years from that parking garage somewhere in D.C., and that basement in Pittsburgh, and that free-throw line by the freeway, and seeing the ecstatic punk chapter of my life closing and knowing that it was all right. In 7 years, from that hotel room with the boarded-up window and the pills we found right on the sidewalk, and that awful scene with the ambulances and the blood all over the grass.

smashing car windows, running up and down the street, half naked, and punching my boss in the face. She said she wanted to pray in the back of the squad car, and could the cops please take us to church, because she owed someone an apology, and she wanted to do it in front of God, in front of Christ, in front of the Spirit. And now I think I'm gonna wake up tomorrow, and it's all gonna be different, and maybe it'll all be the same. I have to face forward or my brain spins out. And maybe the sun cooked my brain like the ground up hamburger meat and egg sizzling on the griddle across the counter at the Lily Hot Bakery. Maybe the spray paint fumes corroded my skull like those batteries in the back of the shortwave radio that buzzed on my father's porch in the creaking summer afternoon.

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All of this merchandise can be found in your imagination. Now, we don't got any of that stuff, but we do have stickers. 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Where do you get them? Find Uncle Scotty. That's me. Out in the club somewhere, standing in front of the stage, blocking your view, and say, "Hey, Scotty, you got a Radio Hot Tub sticker? The cost? 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

So you're looking to get out and see some live music on a Wednesday? You weren't? Come on, get out and see some live music on a Wednesday. What if I told you that the band is pretty stinking good? The band is the Pool Boys. And Pool Boys, I haven't seen them playing out hardly at all for the longest time. So to see them all of a sudden pop up on a Wednesday night at Turn, Turn, Turn is kind of a special deal. You'll hear a couple of songs by Pool Boys every day right here on Radio Hot Tub. So check them out live at Turn, Turn, Turn on Wednesday, October 14th. And tell them that you heard about them right here on Radio Hot Tub, the sound of Portland.

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All of this merchandise can be found in your imagination. Now, we don't got any of that stuff, but we do have stickers. 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Where do you get them? Find Uncle Scotty. That's me. Out in the club somewhere, standing in front of the stage, blocking your view, and say, "Hey, Scotty, you got a Radio Hot Tub sticker? The cost? 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

Hey, Uncle Scotty here. Sorry to interrupt some of your favorite music out of Portland, Oregon, but I want to tell you about a couple of my favorite bands, The Apricots and 40 Feet Tall. Both of these bands play major venues here in Portland. I've been known to spend over $20 a ticket to get in to see them on a Saturday night at one of our bigger venues. So it's kind of special that they're playing at a small venue, the Laurel Thirst, on a Monday. The Apricots are doing their residency at the Laurel Thirst every Monday in the month of October. And coming up on Monday, October 12th, the Apricots will be joined by Cole of the band 40 Feet Tall. Oh, and bonus, this show is absolutely free. Cole Gann of the band 40 Feet Tall and the Apricots are both going to be at the Laurel Thirst coming up on Monday, October 12th. You'll hear both of those bands every day right here on Radio Hot Tub. 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
1: ...per hour leads to a big accident in Chicago. Four people were hurt today when a stolen car being pursued from Deerfield slammed into another car at Cicero.

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All of this merchandise can be found in your imagination. Now, we don't got any of that stuff, but we do have stickers. 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Where do you get them? Find Uncle Scotty. That's me. Out in the club somewhere, standing in front of the stage, blocking your view, and say, "Hey, Scotty, you got a Radio Hot Tub sticker? 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

So you're looking to get out and see some live music on a Wednesday? You weren't? Come on, get out and see some live music on a Wednesday. What if I told you that the band is pretty stinking good? The band is the Pool Boys. And Pool Boys, I haven't seen them playing out hardly at all for the longest time. So to see them all of a sudden pop up on a Wednesday night at Turn, Turn, Turn is kind of a special deal. You'll hear a couple of songs by Pool Boys every day right here on Radio Hot Tub. So check them out live at Turn, Turn, Turn on Wednesday, October 14th. And tell them that you heard about them right here on Radio Hot Tub, the sound of Portland.

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I'll be there giving you 2 hours of music from local Portland bands that are out hitting the clubs. Plus, we'll have some debuts. New music from Galactic Norcinerator. 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And we'll be joined in studio by local band The Vardaman Ensemble. Until then, keep it right here on RadioHotTub.com. This is where the sound of Portland never stops.

Hey, Uncle Scotty here. Sorry to interrupt some of your favorite music out of Portland, Oregon, but I want to tell you about a couple of my favorite bands, The Apricots and 40 Feet Tall. Both of these bands play major venues here in Portland. I've been known to spend over $20 a ticket to get in to see them on a Saturday night at one of our bigger venues. So it's kind of special that they're playing at a small venue, the Laurel Thirst, on a Monday. The Apricots are doing their residency at the Laurel Thirst every Monday in the month of October. And coming up on Monday, October 12th, the Apricots will be joined by Cole of the band 40 Feet Tall. Oh, and bonus, this show is absolutely free. Cole Gann of the band 40 Feet Tall and the Apricots are both going to be at the Laurel Thirst coming up on Monday, October 12th. You'll hear both of those bands every day right here on Radio Hot Tub. This is the sound of Portland.

0: You know, if I could, I would run some ads on television, or maybe put ads on the back of buses, or maybe a plane with a big banner behind it to talk about this weekend's calendar for Saturday. Saturday. Saturday. Well, I'm Uncle Scotty, and this is Radio Hot Tub, and this is the only way I really have to promote anything, but it seems to be working pretty good. All right, are you ready for a look at this concert calendar for Saturday? I know I am. Sun Atoms are at the new venue, The Common Loon, coming up on Saturday. Moon Debris and Rocket 3 are both at the Firkin Tavern on Saturday. Utility will be at the Bunk Bar on Saturday. Three Radio Hot Tub bands at the No Fun Bar, Teeth for Eyes, Plastic Blood, and Grand Head are all at the No Fun on Saturday. Three more Radio Hot Tub bands at the Six, Spinna, Riastrod, and Cab Fighter will all be at the Six on Saturday. And finally, it's night three of the Fuck by Fuck Off Festival at the Starday Tavern, featuring, among others, Attention Earth Dwellers, These Foolish Things, Trabants, Advisory, and the Exploding Whales will all be at the Starday Tavern for night three of the Fuck by Fuck Off Festival coming up on Saturday. Saturday, Saturday. Stay tuned to hear all the bands we just mentioned right here on Radio Hot Tub, the Sound of Portland.
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2: 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The air is nice, the trees, there's a lot more than most other places. And yeah, look at me, I'm homeless and I'm dressed really well. That's a weird thing. You don't see that every day. 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

hamburger meat and eggs sizzling on the griddle across the counter at the Lili Ha Bakery. Maybe the spray paint fumes corroded my skull like those batteries in the back of the shortwave radio that buzzed on my father's porch in the creaking summer afternoon. And I wondered to myself, how long does heat exhaustion affect a human mind? I remember the

face and telling me no one was hurt and it was all gonna be okay. And did I need a mechanic to look at that? Because my car, it was messed up, and he knew a little bit, and he didn't have to be back at work for a half hour or so. What's the long-term effect of smoke inhalation? A decade and a half of secondhand smoke clouds built the foundational lung slime for my own chain smoking, and all those nights of fishing in ashtrays to roll up a temporary thing. How would things be different? It's impossible to know. And did the forest fires burning or the unknown garbage in every joint I ever smoked walk the same roads through my life expectancy? For some reason that reminds me of a t-shirt I saw in Los Angeles with a quote, something Alice Coltrane said about meditation being a pathway to God. And I don't know what I think about gods in general, but sure as the wind blows, Alice Coltrane was a real and great person. So I try to encourage myself to meditate more and get on track with every unbalanced piece of calendar shrapnel in my life.

around trying to focus on the rock from the beach that's on the table by my bookshelf. It didn't empty my mind or calm me down. It just reminded me of the windowless loft I used to stay in. The only light beam was shooting into the room through a bullet hole in the wall. And the woman who lived there before me had hung a crystal from the ceiling, and the bullet light electrified it into a lazy disco ball in the morning

table was made for. Now I'm 27 years from that disturbing exorcism, and my friend dying instantly, and Jesus Christ can't do anything about it but look broken on a cross above the drum set. And now I'm 20 years from that strange afternoon in San Francisco, when nothing made sense except the sushi and the way the wind felt as I zigzagged.

about 10 years from that monastery and living across the street, asking the monk ringing the bell in the morning how he kept centered with the bikers and speed freaks and unhinged cops running up and down the block 24 hours a day, every single day, all the time. And he said he didn't, but the whole point was to just try. And did I want some tea? And did I feel like I was trying enough for myself? And I was 9 years from that parking garage somewhere in D.C., and that basement in Pittsburgh, and that free-throw line by the freeway, and seeing the ecstatic punk chapter of my life closing and knowing that it was all right. In 7 years, from that hotel room with the boarded-up window and the pills we found right on the sidewalk, and that awful scene with the ambulances and the blood all over the grass. All over the grass in the sun.

the night before. She was smashing car windows, running up and down the street, half naked, and punching my boss in the face. She said she wanted to pray in the back of the squad car, and could the cops please take us to church, because she owed someone an apology, and she wanted to do it in front of God, in front of Christ, in front of the Spirit. And now I think I'm gonna wake up tomorrow, and it's all gonna be different. And maybe

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And maybe the spray paint fumes corroded my skull like those batteries in the back of the shortwave radio that buzzed on my father's porch in the creaking summer afternoon.

0: now I think it's time to walk between the raindrops. I'm gonna try to walk between the raindrops today.
1: So you're looking to get out and see some live music on a Wednesday? You weren't? Come on, get out and see some live music on a Wednesday. What if I told you that the band is pretty stinking good? The band is the Pool Boys. And Pool Boys, I haven't seen them playing out hardly at all for the longest time. So to see them all of a sudden pop up on a Wednesday night at Turn is kind of a special deal. You'll hear a couple of songs by Pool Boys every day right here on Radio Hot Tub. So check them out live at Turn on Wednesday, October 14th. And tell them that you heard about them right here on Radio Hot Tub, the sound of Portland.

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So you're looking to get out and see some live music on a Wednesday? You weren't? Come on, get out and see some live music on a Wednesday. What if I told you that the band is pretty stinking good? The band is the Pool Boys. And Pool Boys, I haven't seen them playing out hardly at all for the longest time. So to see them all of a sudden pop up on a Wednesday night at Turn is kind of a special deal. You'll hear a couple of songs by Pool Boys every day right here on Radio Hot Tub. So check them out live at Turn on Wednesday, October 14th. And tell them that you heard about them right here on Radio Hot Tub, the sound of Portland.

then float as you taste her magic place. 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

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I'll be there giving you 2 hours of music from local Portland bands that are out hitting the clubs. 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

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It's great that you tune into this little radio station from the comfort of your own toilet, but you know, you really should get out to the clubs once in a while. Like, take a look at this concert calendar for Sunday. Sunday. Sunday. That's right, there's still a lot of live music happening on Sunday here in Portland. Bug Seance performs live at Revolution Hall coming up on Sunday, and it's night 4 of the Fuck by Fuck Off Festival happening at the Starday Tavern, featuring, among others, Fear of Dissolving and Pink Tornado. That's all coming up at the Starday Tavern. Night 4 of the Fuck by Fuck Off Festival happening on Sunday. Sunday. Sunday. Stay tuned to hear all the bands we just mentioned right here on Radio Hot Tub, the Sound of Portland.

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It's great that you tune into this little radio station from the comfort of your own toilet, but you know, you really should get out to the clubs once in a while. Like, take a look at this concert calendar for Sunday. Sunday. Sunday. That's right, there's still a lot of live music happening on Sunday here in Portland. Bug Seance performs live at Revolution Hall coming up on Sunday, and it's night 4 of the Fuck by Fuck Off Festival happening at the Starday Tavern, featuring, among others, Fear of Dissolving and Pink Tornado. That's all coming up at the Starday Tavern. Night 4 of the Fuck by Fuck Off Festival happening on Sunday. Sunday. Sunday. Stay tuned to hear all the bands we just mentioned right here on Radio Hot Tub, the Sound of Portland.

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1: Let's have these high-volume AccuSauce jets oscillating and pulsating, soothing your every aching muscle. 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

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All of this merchandise can be found in your imagination. Now, we don't got any of that stuff. But we do have stickers. 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Where do you get them? Find Uncle Scotty. That's me. Out in the club somewhere, standing in front of the stage, blocking your view, and say, "Hey, Scotty, you got a Radio Hot Tub sticker? The cost? 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

So you're looking to get out and see some live music on a Wednesday? You weren't? Come on, get out and see some live music on a Wednesday. What if I told you that the band is pretty stinking good? The band is the Pool Boys. And Pool Boys, I haven't seen them playing out hardly at all for the longest time. So to see them all of a sudden pop up on a Wednesday night at Turn, Turn, Turn is kind of a special deal. You'll hear a couple of songs by Pool Boys every day right here on Radio Hot Tub. So check them out live at Turn, Turn, Turn on Wednesday, October 14th. And tell them that you heard about them right here on Radio Hot Tub, the sound of Portland.

I got pulled over, perfectly sober, and I offered to walk the line. The cop just gave me this yellow gizmo, and I blew a .09. The big fat pig, I mean Officer Knightley, threatened to give me a ticket. That's when I told him, oh so politely, it's

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You're in denial. 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Well, I paid my bail and I stayed out of jail, but there's just a few conditions. Gotta go to AA 3 meetings a day and serve up soup at the mid.

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I don't need that legal nudge. I'm as sober as a judge. I said to the judge, judge said I, please don't give me that DUI. Just let me get back behind the wheel. I'll quit tomorrow, it's no big deal. Or the day after tomorrow. Monday at the latest. But right now, I'm just gonna go have a little snort. May it please the court. But don't worry, I never drunk while I'm driving. I wait till I'm pulled up at a stop sign.

You know, if I could, I would run some ads on television, or maybe put ads on the back of buses, or maybe a plane with a big banner behind it to talk about this weekend's calendar for Saturday. Saturday. Saturday. Well, I'm Uncle Scotty, and this is Radio Hot Tub, and this is the only way I really have to promote anything, but it seems to be working pretty good. All right, are you ready for a look at this concert calendar for Saturday? I know I am. Sun Adams are at the new venue, The Common Loon, coming up on Saturday. Moon Debris and Rocket 3 are both at the Firkin Tavern on Saturday. Utility will be at the Bunk Bar on Saturday. Three Radio Hot Tub bands at the No Fun Bar, Teeth for Eyes, Plastic Blood, and Grand Head are all at the No Fun on Saturday. Three more Radio Hot Tub bands at the Six, Spinna, Riastrod, and Cab Fighter will all be at the Six on Saturday. And finally, it's night three of the Fuck by Fuck Off Festival at the Starday Tavern, featuring, among others, Attention Earth Dwellers, These Foolish Things, Trabants, Advisory, and the Exploding Whales will all be at the Starday Tavern for night three of the Fuck by Fuck Off Festival coming up on Saturday. Saturday. Saturday. Saturday. Stay tuned to hear all the bands we just mentioned right here on Radio Hot Tub, the Sound of Portland.

0: Hey, Uncle Scotty here. Sorry to interrupt some of your favorite music out of Portland, Oregon, but I want to tell you about a couple of my favorite bands, the Apricots and 40 Feet Tall. Both of these bands play major venues here in Portland. I've been known to spend over $20 a ticket to get in to see them on a Saturday night at one of our bigger venues. So it's kind of special that they're playing at a small venue, the Laurel Thirst, on a Monday. The Apricots are doing their residency at the Laurel Thirst every Monday in the month of October. And coming up on Monday, October 12th, the Apricots will be joined by Cole of the band 40 Feet Tall. Oh, and bonus, this show is absolutely free. Cole Gann of the band 40 Feet Tall and the Apricots are both going to be at the Laurel Thirst coming up on Monday, October 12th. You'll hear both of those bands every day right here on Radio Hot Tub. 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

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All of this merchandise can be found in your imagination. Now, we don't got any of that stuff, but we do have stickers. 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Where do you get them? Find Uncle Scotty. That's me. Out in the club somewhere, standing in front of the stage, blocking your view, and say, "Hey, Scotty, you got a Radio Hot Tub sticker? The cost? 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

burger meat and eggs sizzling on the griddle across the counter at the Lili Ha Bakery. Maybe the spray paint fumes corroded my skull like those batteries in the back of the shortwave radio that buzzed on my father's porch in the creaking summer afternoon. And I wondered to myself, how long does heat exhaustion affect a human mind?

telling me no one was hurt and it was all gonna be okay. And did I need a mechanic to look at that? Because my car, it was messed up, and he knew a little bit, and he didn't have to be back at work for a half hour or so. And what's the long-term effect of smoke inhalation? A decade and a half of secondhand smoke clouds built the foundational lung slime for my own chain smoking. And all those nights of fishing in ashtrays to roll up a temporary thing. How would things be different? It's impossible to know. Did the forest fires burning or the unknown garbage in every joint I ever smoked walk the same roads through my life expectancy? And for some reason that reminds me of a t-shirt I saw in Los Angeles with a quote. Something Alice Coltrane said about meditation being a pathway to God. And I don't know what I think about gods in general, but sure as the wind blows, Alice Coltrane was a real and great person. So I try to encourage myself to meditate more and get on track with every unbalanced piece of calendar shrapnel in my life.

now trying to focus on the rock from the beach that sits on the table by my bookshelf. It didn't empty my mind or calm me down, as this reminded me of the windowless loft I used to stay in. The only light beam was shooting into the room through a bullet hole in the wall. And the woman who lived there before me had hung a crystal from the ceiling, and the bullet light electrified it into a lazy disco ball in the morning

around 10 years from that monastery and living across the street, asking the monk ringing the bell in the morning how he kept centered with the bikers and speed freaks and unhinged cops running up and down the block 24 hours a day, every single day, all the time. And he said he didn't, but the whole point was to just try. And did I want some tea? And did I feel like I was trying enough for myself? And I was 9 years from that parking garage somewhere in D.C., and that basement in Pittsburgh, and that free-throw line by the freeway, and seeing the ecstatic punk chapter of my life closing and knowing that it was all right. In 7 years, from that hotel room with the boarded-up window and the pills we found right on the sidewalk, and that awful scene with the ambulances and the blood all over the grass in the sun.

the night before. She was smashing car windows, running up and down the street, half naked, and punching my boss in the face. She said she wanted to pray in the back of the squad car, and could the cops please take us to church, because she owed someone an apology, and she wanted to do it in front of God, in front of Christ, in front of the Spirit. And now I think I'm gonna wake up tomorrow, and it's all gonna be different, and maybe it'll all be the same. I have to face forward or my brain spins out. And maybe the sun cooked my brain like the ground up hamburger meat and egg sizzling on the griddle across the counter at the Lily Hot Bakery. Maybe the spray paint fumes corroded my skull like those batteries in the back of the shortwave radio that buzzed on my father's porch in the creaking summer afternoon.

0: I think it's time to walk between the raindrops. I'm gonna try to walk between the raindrops today.
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2: 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We didn't say we're the Troglodytes.
1: 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And you're listening to

0: So you're looking to get out and see some live music on a Wednesday? You weren't? Come on, get out and see some live music on a Wednesday. What if I told you that the band is pretty stinking good? The band is the Pool Boys. And Pool Boys, I haven't seen them playing out hardly at all for the longest time. So to see them all of a sudden pop up on a Wednesday night at Turn is kind of a special deal. You'll hear a couple of songs by Pool Boys every day right here on Radio Hot Tub. So check them out live at Turn on Wednesday, October 14th. And tell them that you heard about them right here on Radio Hot Tub, the sound of Portland.
1: What's up with time, man? What's up with you? You're doing all the things that you don't want to be doing. Yeah, you're twiddling your thumbs as you're drifting through, and you're sleeping when you're walking, man.

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All of this merchandise can be found in your imagination. Now, we don't got any of that stuff, but we do have stickers. 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Where do you get them? Find Uncle Scotty. 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
1: Let's have these high-volume AccuSage jets oscillating and pulsating, soothing your every aching muscle. That water's going to get over 120 degrees. Is that tolerable? Oh, it's tolerable.
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0: Hey, it's Uncle Scotty of Radio Hot Tub here in the glamorous Radio Hot Tub Studios. I'm the highly overpaid CEO of this radio company. 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Tell them that Uncle Scotty has a venereal disease. Whatever it takes to get people listening to the local Portland bands, spread the word somehow. Do it now. Do it right now. Got better ideas? 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You're doing a great job. Keep it up.
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1: 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I'm going to drink in this bar. I'm going to fight like this and live like this. This is the thing that I'm talking about. 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
2: 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Sunday. That's right, there's still a lot of live music happening on Sunday here in Portland. 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That's all coming up at the Starday Tavern. Night 4 of the Fuck by Fuck Off Festival happening on Sunday. 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

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I'm the highly overpaid CEO of this radio company. 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Tell them that Uncle Scotty has a venereal disease. Whatever it takes to get people listening to the local Portland bands, spread the word somehow. Do it now. Do it right now. Got better ideas? 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You're doing a great job. Keep it up.

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You know, if I could, I would run some ads on television, or maybe put ads on the back of buses, or maybe a plane with a big banner behind it to talk about this weekend's calendar for Saturday. Saturday. Saturday. Well, I'm Uncle Scotty, and this is Radio Hot Tub, and this is the only way I really have to promote anything, but it seems to be working pretty good. All right, are you ready for a look at this concert calendar for Saturday? I know I am. Sun Adams are at the new venue, The Common Loon, coming up on Saturday. Moon Debris and Rocket 3 are both at the Firkin Tavern on Saturday. Utility will be at the Bunk Bar on Saturday. Three Radio Hot Tub bands at the No Fun Bar, Teeth for Eyes, Plastic Blood, and Grand Head are all at the No Fun on Saturday. Three more Radio Hot Tub bands at the Six, Spinna, Riastrod, and Cab Fighter will all be at the Six on Saturday. And finally, it's night three of the Fuck by Fuck Off Festival at the Starday Tavern, featuring, among others, Attention Earth Dwellers, These Foolish Things, Trabants, Advisory, and the Exploding Whales will all be at the Starday Tavern for night three of the Fuck by Fuck Off Festival coming up on Saturday. Saturday. Saturday. Stay tuned to hear all the bands we just mentioned right here on Radio Hot Tub, the Sound of Portland.

you know, if I could, I would run some ads on television, or maybe put ads on the back of buses, or maybe a plane with a big banner behind it to talk about this weekend's calendar for Saturday. But I'm Uncle Scotty, and this is Radio Hot Tub, and this is the only way I really have to promote anything, but it seems to be working pretty good. All right, are you ready for a look at this concert calendar for Saturday? I know I am. Sun Atoms are at the new venue, The Common Loon, coming up on Saturday. Moon Debris and Rocket 3 are both at the Firkin Tavern on Saturday. Utility will be at the Bunk Bar on Saturday. Three Radio Hot Tub bands at the No Fun Bar, Teeth for Eyes, Plastic Blood, and Grand Head are all at the No Fun on Saturday. Three more Radio Hot Tub bands at the Six, Spinna, Riastrod, and Cab Fighter will all be at the Six on Saturday. And finally, it's night three of the Fuck by Fuck Off Festival at the Starday Tavern, featuring, among others, Attention Earth Dwellers, These Foolish Things, Trabants, Advisory, and the Exploding Whales will all be at the Starday Tavern for night three of the Fuck by Fuck Off Festival coming up on Saturday. Stay tuned to hear all the bands we just mentioned right here on Radio Hot Tub, the Sound of Portland.

So you're looking to get out and see some live music on a Wednesday? You weren't? Come on, get out and see some live music on a Wednesday. What if I told you that the band is pretty stinking good? The band is the Pool Boys. And Pool Boys, I haven't seen them playing out hardly at all for the longest time. So to see them all of a sudden pop up on a Wednesday night at Turn is kind of a special deal. You'll hear a couple of songs by Pool Boys every day right here on Radio Hot Tub. So check them out live at Turn on Wednesday, October 14th. And tell them that you heard about them right here on Radio Hot Tub, the sound of Portland.

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Now, we don't got any of that stuff, but we do have stickers. 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

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It's great that you tune into this little radio station from the comfort of your own toilet, but you know, you really should get out to the clubs once in a while. Like, take a look at this concert calendar for Sunday. That's right, there's still a lot of live music happening on Sunday here in Portland. Bug Seance performs live at Revolution Hall coming up on Sunday, and it's

0: Night 4 of the Fuck by Fuck Off Festival happening at the Starday Tavern, featuring, among others, Fear of Dissolving and Pink Tornado. That's all coming up at the Starday Tavern. Night 4 of the Fuck by Fuck Off Festival happening on Sunday. Sunday. Sunday.
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0: shame. And this is a test, a what? A test. This is a test, a what? A test. This is a test, a what? Oh, a test.
1: 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Please stand by.

0: It's Uncle Scotty of Radio Hot Tub here in the glamorous Radio Hot Tub Studios. I'm the highly overpaid CEO of this radio company. 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Tell them that Uncle Scotty has a venereal disease. Whatever it takes to get people listening to the local Portland bands, spread the word somehow. Do it now. Do it right now. Got better ideas? 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You're doing a great job. Keep it up.
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You know, if I could, I would run some ads on television, or maybe put ads on the back of buses, or maybe a plane with a big banner behind it to talk about this weekend's calendar for Saturday. Saturday. Saturday. Well, I'm Uncle Scotty, and this is Radio Hot Tub, and this is the only way I really have to promote anything, but it seems to be working pretty good. All right, are you ready for a look at this concert calendar for Saturday? I know I am. Sun Atoms are at the new venue, the Common Loon, coming up on Saturday. Moon Debris and Rocket 3 are both at the Firkin Tavern on Saturday. Utility will be at the Bunk Bar on Saturday. Three Radio Hot Tub bands at the No Fun Bar, Teeth for Eyes, Plastic Blood, and Grand Head are all at the No Fun on Saturday. Three more Radio Hot Tub bands at the Six, Spinna, Riastrod, and Cab Fighter will all be at the Six on Saturday. And finally, it's night three of the Fuck by Fuck Off Festival at the Starday Tavern, featuring, among others, Attention Earth Dwellers, These Foolish Things, Trabants, Advisory, and the Exploding Whales will all be at the Starday Tavern for night three of the Fuck by Fuck Off Festival coming up on Saturday. Saturday. Saturday. Saturday. Stay tuned to hear all the bands we just mentioned right here on Radio Hot Tub, the Sound of Portland.

0: Hey, Uncle Scotty here. Sorry to interrupt some of your favorite music out of Portland, Oregon, but I want to tell you about a couple of my favorite bands, The Apricots and 40 Feet Tall. Both of these bands play major venues here in Portland. I've been known to spend over $20 a ticket to get in to see them on a Saturday night at one of our bigger venues. So it's kind of special that they're playing at a small venue, the Laurel Thirst, on a Monday. The Apricots are doing their residency at the Laurel Thirst every Monday in the month of October. And coming up on Monday, October 12th, the Apricots will be joined by Cole of the band 40 Feet Tall. Oh, and bonus, this show is absolutely free. Cole Gann of the band 40 Feet Tall and the Apricots are both going to be at the Laurel Thirst coming up on Monday, October 12th. You'll hear both of those bands every day right here on Radio Hot Tub. This is the sound of Portland.
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It's great that you tune into this little radio station from the comfort of your own toilet, but you know, you really should get out to the clubs once in a while. Like, take a look at this concert calendar for Sunday. Sunday. That's right, there's still a lot of live music happening on Sunday here in Portland. Bug Seance performs live at Revolution Hall coming up on Sunday, and it's night 4 of the Fuck by Fuck Off Festival happening at the Starday Tavern, featuring, among others, Fear of Dissolving and Pink Tornado. That's all coming up at the Starday Tavern. Night 4 of the Fuck by Fuck Off Festival happening on Sunday. Sunday. 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

thanks for tuning in to support your local music scene. 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Like, take a look at this concert calendar for Sunday. 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That's all coming up at the Starday Tavern. Night 4 of the Fuck by Fuck Off Festival happening on Sunday. Sunday. Stay tuned to hear all the bands we just mentioned right here on Radio Hot Tub, the Sound of Portland.

0: Hey, it's Uncle Scotty of Radio Hot Tub here in the glamorous Radio Hot Tub Studios. I'm the highly overpaid CEO of this radio company. 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Tell them that Uncle Scotty has a venereal disease. Whatever it takes to get people listening to the local Portland bands, spread the word somehow. Do it now. Do it right now. Got better ideas? 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You're doing a great job. Keep it up.
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1: I don't have time for this.
0: I'm sure he didn't mean to hurt you. Can't you just get...

0: It's Uncle Scotty of Radio Hot Tub here in the glamorous Radio Hot Tub Studios. I'm the highly overpaid CEO of this radio company. 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Tell them that Uncle Scotty has a venereal disease. Whatever it takes to get people listening to the local Portland bands, spread the word somehow. Do it now. Do it right now. 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You're doing a great job. Keep it up.
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Now, we don't got any of that stuff, but we do have stickers. 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

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It's great that you tune into this little radio station from the comfort of your own toilet, but you know, you really should get out to the clubs once in a while. Like, take a look at this concert calendar for Sunday. That's right, there's still a lot.

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Bug Seance performs live at Revolution Hall coming up on Sunday. And it's night four of the Fuck by Fuck Off Festival happening at the Starday Tavern, featuring, among others, Fear of Dissolving and Pink Tornado. That's all coming up at the Starday Tavern. Night four of the Fuck by Fuck Off Festival happening on Sunday. Sunday. Sunday. Stay tuned to hear all the bands we just mentioned right here on Radio Hot Tub, the Sound of Portland.

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So you're looking to get out and see some live music on a Wednesday? You weren't? Come on, get out and see some live music on a Wednesday. What if I told you that the band is pretty stinking good? The band is the Pool Boys. And Pool Boys, I haven't seen them playing out hardly at all for the longest time. So to see them all of a sudden pop up on a Wednesday night at Turn, Turn, Turn is kind of a special deal. You'll hear a couple of songs by Pool Boys every day right here on Radio Hot Tub. So check them out live at Turn, Turn, Turn on Wednesday, October 14th. And tell them that you heard about them right here on Radio Hot Tub, the sound of Portland.